0: Breaking Benjamin breaks into the top 10, 12 to 10 on the L.A. Lloyd Rock 30. It's called Something Wicked, and Ben Burnley described this song as the band pushing past previous boundaries, and you know, it has that darker, heavier Breaking Benjamin sound that fans love, fans expect, and I'm sure they're working towards getting that new album for you as well. Hey, if you just joined us, my good friend Kenny Wayne Shepherd, he released an album back in May called Ledbetter Heights 30th Anniversary Sessions, which is the updated version, remixed, re-recorded everything from his debut album that came out 30 years ago. We'll talk more to Kenny about that album and play another song from that album in just a bit as well. Now we bring on number 9 for you from Beartooth. Here's Free on the Rock 30.
1: Got the world in my hands, never felt so alone. Yeah.

0: He's free, he's out, he's feeling alive. That is Caleb Shomo and the boys in Beartooth at number 9. Yes, L.A. Lloyd here. We're counting him down with Kenny Wayne Shepherd, a man who lives the blues, loves the blues, and shared the stages with everyone from B.B. King to Van Halen to the Rolling Stones. And even when you were 7 years old, man, I mean, you kind of met a legend right there, Stevie Ray Vaughan, at this Labor Day weekend party back in 1984. And I just wonder, man, I know you were 7 years old, but was it the Stevie Ray meeting that really you kind of felt the light bulb go off where you said, you know what, seeing this man do what he does, I want to do that too, even at that young age?
1: Oh, yeah, for sure. When I saw him, I was already kind of toying around with the guitar. I didn't have an electric guitar, but I had these little toy acoustic guitars that my grandmother would get me.
0: Yeah.
1: And I could play like Smoke on the Water and stuff, you know, and I could tell, like, I was always drawn to the instrument. But like after I saw him play, I was like, oh my gosh, like my life changed in that concert. And I was like, I want an electric guitar and I want to learn how to play with that fire, you know, that he's playing with. And so that's what gave me the drive and the determination to learn how to play the way that I play.
0: Man, you do play with fire and intensity, and I can't wait to play another song from Kenny Wayne Shepherd a little bit later on this hour from Ledbetter Heights, the 30th anniversary sessions. But in the meantime, we keep counting him down and bring on the latest from Five Finger Death Punch for you, Eye of the Storm at number 8 on the Rock 30.
2: Oh, fire!

Five Finger Death Punch, Eye of the Storm, trying to get another number one song this week. They are sideways at number eight, but the band has definitely been busy, no doubt about that, as that song you just heard is the first one from a forthcoming 10th studio album after that Best Of re-recording project that they put out not that long ago. So looking forward to hearing new music from Five Finger Death Punch on an entire album. How about you? Shinedown just put out their new album, and it is doing great. Lots of number ones from it for sure, like this one, Safe and Sound, number 7 on the Rock 30.

0: Raven Sound, Shinedown. Drops, though, from 1 to 7, meaning we have a new number one song later on today. And a big thanks to all of you who watched all the reels that Logan and I put together from the interview with Brent Smith of Shinedown. Thousands of you watched it, and even hundreds commented on these reels. So looks like this new thing we're adding to the Rock 30 is working out great as well. Make sure you keep watching and viewing and commenting, because you'll be seeing lots with Kenny Wayne Shepherd, who's co-hosting today as well.
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7: Marquette City Police Captain Jim Finkbinder reminds you there are times when you're not allowed to ride any kind of bikes on downtown and 3rd Street sidewalks.
8: 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Bikes should not be in the downtown area on the sidewalks. And, you know, for some common sense reasons, and one of them being somebody steps out from one of the local shops or is stepping out of a car from the passenger side after you park your car, there's nowhere for anybody to go. And people are going to get hurt, whether it happens to be the person getting in and out of the car, coming out of the shop, or even the person on the bike getting hurt. 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They belong on the road. That's where bikes should be more often than not.
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12: Hey, if you haven't checked in on the L.A. 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
1: That is Broken Mirror from Architects, moving up 7 to 6 on the Rock 30 as we get closer to number one with every song we play. And to get us there, our great guest co-host is Kenny Wayne Shepherd, who is, kind of celebrating a milestone, if you will. It's been 30 years since his debut album, Ledbetter Heights, came out. So on May 8th of this year, he did the 30th anniversary sessions, went back in and kind of reworked some of these songs and re-recorded them and replayed them. And of course, along the way, you know, you were talking about how Stevie Ray Vaughan was such a huge influence for you to pick up the guitar. And now here we are, many years, Stevie Ray Vaughan's drummer, Chris Layton, has been in your band for 20 years. I mean, does it all just seem a little surreal when you really think about it? I mean, Chris is such a good dude and, you know, wow, what an excellent drummer too.
2: Absolutely. For me, he's been on every record I've done. He was on the first Ledbetter Heights record.
1: Oh, okay.
2: There's one album that he was not on, my fourth record. But other than that, every album, he's been in my touring band for 20 years. But yes, I mean, it's not lost on me. I mean, his band is one of my all-time favorite bands, and I grew up listening to him and playing along with him, when I didn't have a band. So it was very natural when we first got together and started playing together. And yes, he's literally one of the greatest of all times to ever play his instrument.
1: I couldn't agree with you more, man. So let's hear his work and your work and the great song for you from Kenny Wayne Shepherd, Born with a Broken Heart, a Rock 30 Extra.

0: 3 days grace, big song moving into the top five, 6 to 5, and Don't Want to Go Home Tonight. 4 songs remain, and since Shinedown dropped to number 7 from the number 1 spot, that means we have a new number 1 song coming up a little bit later on as well, and more conversation with our guest co-host Kenny Wayne Shepherd coming up next.
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12: Turn it up and count it down. 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L.A. 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
0: Counting him down with Kenny Wayne Shepherd, a man who's had an amazing career for the past 30-plus years. You've shared the stage with so many legends, as we talked about earlier. Is there one artist or maybe an event that you've played at where you felt like it was so surreal you almost kind of had to pinch yourself to make sure it wasn't a dream?
13: Well, there's been a lot of those, to be honest with you. I mean, whether it's opening up, like, you know, for the Stones or the Eagles or Van Halen, or, you know, hanging out with B.B. King and becoming close, dear friends with people like him. I mean, there's just been a number of incredible experiences. And I look forward to more, to be honest with you, because I feel like, you know, there's always a surprise around every corner. And, you know, when you least expect it, something cool pops up.
0: I'm living vicariously through you today, Kenny Wayne, man. What a great career you've had. You know, it's been a while since we had Spencer Charnas of Ice Nine Kills co-host The Rock 30, but looks like that may come to an end as early as next week. Trying to get him back to co-host and talk about this song, Twisting the Knife, coming in at number 4.

0: Ooh, interesting. Sleep Theory drops from 2 to 3. I thought that might be a number one song in their future. Words are worthless. So, who is going to be number one? The suspense is building here on The Rock 30.
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7: Here's Marquette City Police Chief Ryan Grimm with an update on Marquette's new e-bike rules.
8: Prior to this, only class ones and regular bikes and things like that were allowed to use the bike path. 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It's more about, are they driving it and operating it safely? 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So it's telling everybody you have to stay on the right side, your right half of the pathway. But it's really, now we're saying you should be on the right hand side, that way if you get caught by a bike or anybody else that wants to go around you, they can pass safely.
9: This safety message is brought to you by Anytime Fitness in Harvey, St. Michael Catholic Church in Marquette, and Willie's Tire Shop of Ishpeming and Marquette.
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0: We're counting him down with Kenny Wayne Shepherd here co-hosting the Rock 30 for his first time. Two songs remain. Before we get there, I wanted to talk to you, Kenny, about something I heard. The possibility of you doing a full covers album. Kenny Wayne Shepherd Band bringing your own style to the songs you love. Is there any truth to this?
13: Yeah, it's a rock and roll. We did a blues cover record several years back, all like traditional blues songs. And so I decided, you know, we love to rock too. We're a kind of a blues rock band. And so I figured, let's go do a rock and roll cover album, but like, let's make it interesting, you know? So like, I want people to like see the lists of songs. They're going to recognize the songs, but they're going to go, what? I cannot imagine Kenny Wayne Shepherd or his band doing these songs. And then you listen to them and you're like, well, this is great, you know? And so like outside the box stuff, you know, like Billy Idol and Genesis and NXS and, you know, just like for some really off the wall kind of things. And then maybe some that might not be so crazy, but like Pink Floyd and The Who.
8: Right.
13: But still, it's like, you know, I want people to go, what's going on here? And then you listen to it and you're like, oh, yeah, these guys, they're rocking.
14: Well, I have to say, man, I'm such a huge NXS fan, and I still don't feel like that band. I mean, they got obviously a lot of success, but the legacy, man, I just feel like that band just needs to be higher and higher and higher. And I'm so happy that you're doing that, man. That is one that I'm really looking forward to hearing.
13: Yeah, thanks, man. Well, Let's hope it comes out as good as I'm hoping. I mean, I like what we've done with it. It's not quite finished yet, but hopefully it'll come out really great and it'll make it on the record.
0: Well, yeah, I sure hope it does, man. I can only imagine Kenny Wayne Shepherd doing an NXS song. That would be pretty cool, man. All right, at number two, she was here just a few weeks ago, Amy Lee and Evanescence. Who will you follow on the Rock 30?

Evanescence, who will you follow, moves up 4-2. Looks like you will follow her because she is definitely by far the most viewed Reels, the most viewed YouTube we've posted out there, the most listened to audio podcast. Wow. Fans from all over the globe have been watching and listening to Evanescence since their new album Sanctuary came out. We do appreciate that. Hey, you know what? The Pretty Reckless was not going to give up on hitting number one with When I Wake Up. They were at number two for many, many weeks. You might want to check out this video as Taylor reunites with her former Gossip Girl castmates, and it is spicy, I got to tell you. Let's bring it on, your new number one song, up from three, The Pretty Reckless, When I Wake Up, on The Rock 30.

0: 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Are you feeling it?
1: Oh, I sure am. When I Wake Up, the Pretty Reckless is our new number one song of the L.A. Lloyd Rock 30. And what a great time I've had hanging out with Kenny Wayne Shepherd today. If you haven't listened to Ledbetter Heights 30th Anniversary Sessions, don't procrastinate because it is amazing. Kenny, great having you on the Rock 30 for your first time and a pleasure speaking with you, my friend.
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1: Some showers and thunderstorms are possible overnight tonight, mostly cloudy with a low around 48. Sunshine on Sunday with a high nearing 62, then mostly cloudy skies and a Sunday night with a low around 45. Staying sunny throughout Monday as well with a high nearing 61, then partly cloudy skies and a Monday night with a low around 48. Temperatures a bit warmer into Tuesday, mostly sunny skies with a high of 65, then a slight chance for some rain showers over Tuesday night, mostly cloudy with a low around 49. Rain showers and thunderstorms continue into Wednesday, cloudy with a high of 61, then scattered showers may continue into Wednesday night, mostly cloudy with a low around 48. There will still be a chance for some rain showers early Thursday morning, then sunny with a high of 63, then partly cloudy skies over Thursday night with low around 50. Temperatures staying a bit warmer as we head into Friday, mostly sunny skies with our high nearing 67, then partly cloudy skies throughout Friday night with a low around 51. Temperatures continue to stay slightly below average throughout the weekend, with highs in the upper 60s and lower 70s throughout the region. I'm meteorologist Kara Foster for Marquette's Rocking Eagle. Currently, it's 59 degrees.
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2: Some showers and thunderstorms are possible overnight tonight, mostly cloudy with a low around 48. Sunshine on Sunday with a high nearing 62, then mostly cloudy skies and a Sunday night with a low around 45. Staying sunny throughout Monday as well with a high nearing 61, then partly cloudy skies and a Monday night with a low around 48. Temperatures a bit warmer into Tuesday, mostly sunny skies with a high of 65, then a slight chance for some rain showers over Tuesday night, mostly cloudy with a low around 49. Rain showers and thunderstorms continue into Wednesday, cloudy with a high of 61, then scattered showers may continue into Wednesday night, mostly cloudy with a low around 48. There will still be a chance for some rain showers early Thursday morning, then sunny with a high of 63, then partly cloudy skies over Thursday night with low around 50. Temperatures staying a bit warmer as we head into Friday, mostly sunny skies with our high nearing 67, then partly cloudy skies throughout Friday night with a low around 51. Temperatures continue to stay slightly below average throughout the weekend, with highs in the upper 60s and lower 70s throughout the region. I'm meteorologist Kara Foster for Marquette's Rocking Eagle. Currently, it's 56 degrees.
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0: This Upper Michigan weather forecast is brought to you by Midtown Bakery in beautiful downtown Negaunee. They're not ordinary, they're extraordinary.
1: Some showers and thunderstorms are possible overnight tonight, mostly cloudy with a low around 48. Sunshine on Sunday with a high nearing 62, then mostly cloudy skies in a Sunday night with a low around 45. Staying sunny throughout Monday as well with a high nearing 61, then partly cloudy skies in a Monday night with a low around 48. Temperatures a bit warmer into Tuesday, mostly sunny skies with a high of 65, then a slight chance for some rain showers over Tuesday night, mostly cloudy with a low around 49. Rain showers and thunderstorms continue into Wednesday, cloudy with a high of 61, then scattered showers may continue into Wednesday night, mostly cloudy with a low around 48. There will still be a chance for some rain showers early Thursday morning, then sunny with a high of 63, then partly cloudy skies over Thursday night with low around 50. Temperatures staying a bit warmer as we head into Friday, mostly sunny skies with our high nearing 67, then partly cloudy skies throughout Friday night with a low around 51. Temperatures continue to stay slightly below average throughout the weekend, with highs in the upper 60s and lower 70s throughout the region. I'm meteorologist Kara Foster for Marquette's Rocking Eagle. Currently, it's 54 degrees.
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2: Some showers and thunderstorms are possible overnight tonight, mostly cloudy with a low around 48. Sunshine on Sunday with a high nearing 62, then mostly cloudy skies in a Sunday night with a low around 45. Staying sunny throughout Monday as well with a high nearing 61, then partly cloudy skies in a Monday night with a low around 48. Temperatures a bit warmer into Tuesday, mostly sunny skies with a high of 65, then a slight chance for some rain showers over Tuesday night, mostly cloudy with a low around 49. Rain showers and thunderstorms continue into Wednesday, cloudy with a high of 61, then scattered showers may continue into Wednesday night, mostly cloudy with a low around 48. There will still be a chance for some rain showers early Thursday morning, then sunny with a high of 63, then partly cloudy skies over Thursday night with low around 50. Temperatures staying a bit warmer as we head into Friday, mostly sunny skies with our high nearing 67, then partly cloudy skies throughout Friday night with a low around 51. Temperatures continue to stay slightly below average throughout the weekend, with highs in the upper 60s and lower 70s throughout the region. I'm meteorologist Kara Foster for Marquette's Rocking Eagle. Currently, it's 52 degrees.
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1: Some showers and thunderstorms are possible overnight tonight, mostly cloudy with a low around 48. Sunshine on Sunday with a high nearing 62, then mostly cloudy skies in a Sunday night with a low around 45. Staying sunny throughout Monday as well with a high nearing 61, then partly cloudy skies in a Monday night with a low around 48. Temperatures a bit warmer into Tuesday, mostly sunny skies with a high of 65, then a slight chance for some rain showers over Tuesday night, mostly cloudy with a low around 49. Rain showers and thunderstorms continue into Wednesday, cloudy with a high of 61, then scattered showers may continue into Wednesday night, mostly cloudy with a low around 48. There will still be a chance for some rain showers early Thursday morning, then sunny with a high of 63, then partly cloudy skies over Thursday night with low around 50. Temperatures staying a bit warmer as we head into Friday, mostly sunny skies with our high nearing 67, then partly cloudy skies throughout Friday night with a low around 51. Temperatures continue to stay slightly below average throughout the weekend, with highs in the upper 60s and lower 70s throughout the region. I'm meteorologist Kara Foster for Marquette's Rocking Eagle. Currently, it's 52 degrees.
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0: 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Whether you're looking for a vehicle to purchase, need maintenance, or have an unfortunate accident, they'll take care of you.
1: Patchy fog expected to develop through the early morning hours. Otherwise, we'll see passing clouds, a low around 48. Patchy fog will still be around to start off Sunday. Otherwise, mostly sunny as temperatures top out around 62. Increasing clouds into Sunday night, we bottom out around 45. We'll see similar temperatures for Monday, a high around 61 and mostly sunny. Dipping back to 48 into Monday night with partly cloudy skies. A little bit warmer on Tuesday, highs in the mid-60s then, and mostly sunny. We'll have a chance of rain coming in starting Tuesday night. More clouds push in too with a low around 49. A chance of showers and storms for Wednesday. Mostly cloudy still and a high around 61. Cloud cover will stick around into Wednesday night along with a chance of showers and storms. Temperatures bottom out around 48. Isolated rain showers in the forecast till Thursday morning. Dry after that with a mix of sun and clouds and a high around 63. Passing clouds for Thursday night, a low around 50. Then sunshine expected for Friday with a high in the upper 60s. Friday night temperatures drop back to 51 with partly cloudy skies. I'm meteorologist Regina Kroll for Marquette's Rocking Eagle. Right now, it's 51 degrees.
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1: Patchy fog expected to develop through the early morning hours. Otherwise, we'll see passing clouds, a low around 48. Patchy fog will still be around to start off Sunday. Otherwise, mostly sunny as temperatures top out around 62. Increasing clouds into Sunday night, we bottom out around 45. We'll see similar temperatures for Monday, a high around 61 and mostly sunny. Dipping back to 48 into Monday night with partly cloudy skies. A little bit warmer on Tuesday, highs in the mid-60s then, and mostly sunny. We'll have a chance of rain coming in starting Tuesday night. More clouds push into with a low around 49. A chance of showers and storms for Wednesday. Mostly cloudy still and a high around 61. Cloud cover will stick around into Wednesday night along with a chance of showers and storms. Temperatures bottom out around 48. Isolated rain showers in the forecast till Thursday morning, dry after that with a mix of sun and clouds and a high around 63. Passing clouds for Thursday night, a low around 50. Then sunshine expected for Friday with a high in the upper 60s. Friday night temperatures drop back to 51 with partly cloudy skies. I'm meteorologist Regina Kroll for Marquette's Rocking Eagle. Right now, it's 51 degrees.
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3: Patchy fog expected to develop through the early morning hours. Otherwise, we'll see passing clouds, a low around 48. Patchy fog will still be around to start off Sunday. Otherwise, mostly sunny as temperatures top out around 62. Increasing clouds into Sunday night, we bottom out around 45. We'll see similar temperatures for Monday, a high around 61 and mostly sunny. Dipping back to 48 into Monday night with partly cloudy skies. A little bit warmer on Tuesday, highs in the mid-60s then, and mostly sunny. We'll have a chance of rain coming in starting Tuesday night. More clouds push in too with a low around 49. A chance of showers and storms for Wednesday. Mostly cloudy still and a high around 61. Cloud cover will stick around into Wednesday night along with a chance of showers and storms. Temperatures bottom out around 48. Isolated rain showers in the forecast till Thursday morning. Dry after that with a mix of sun and clouds and a high around 63. Passing clouds for Thursday night, a low around 50. Then sunshine expected for Friday with a high in the upper 60s. Friday night temperatures drop back to 51 with partly cloudy skies. I'm meteorologist Regina Kroll for Marquette's Rocking Eagle. Right now, it's 51 degrees.

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1: Tell him the ending. That's the best part.
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0: 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Rockin' Eagle. 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Hey, we're just doing our job. The Rockin' Eagle.

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0: This Upper Michigan weather forecast is brought to you by Midtown Bakery in beautiful downtown Negaunee. They're not ordinary. They're extraordinary.
1: Patchy fog expected to develop through the early morning hours. Otherwise, we'll see passing clouds, a low around 48. Patchy fog will still be around to start off Sunday. Otherwise, mostly sunny as temperatures top out around 62. Increasing clouds into Sunday night, we bottom out around 45. We'll see similar temperatures for Monday, a high around 61 and mostly sunny. Dipping back to 48 into Monday night with partly cloudy skies. A little bit warmer on Tuesday, highs in the mid-60s then, and mostly sunny. We'll have a chance of rain coming in starting Tuesday night. More clouds push in too, with a low around 49. A chance of showers and storms for Wednesday. Mostly cloudy still and a high around 61. Cloud cover will stick around into Wednesday night, along with a chance of showers and storms. Temperatures bottom out around 48. Isolated rain showers in the forecast till Thursday morning. Dry after that, with a mix of sun and clouds and a high around 63. Passing clouds for Thursday night, a low around 50. Then sunshine expected for Friday with a high in the upper 60s. Friday night temperatures drop back to 51 with partly cloudy skies. I'm meteorologist Regina Kroll for Marquette's Rocking Eagle. Right now, it's 50 degrees.
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1: From the east side of America, where we choose pride over character, we can pick sides. This is us, this is us, this is. I live on the west side of America, where they spin lies into fairy dust. We can pick sides. This is us, this is us, this is. 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

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This is us. This is. I live on the west side of America, where they spin lies into very dust.

0: up, tie loose, coffee hot, earphones in, and the stream is on to the Rocket Eagle.
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3: Patchy fog expected to develop through the early morning hours. Otherwise, we'll see passing clouds, a low around 48. Patchy fog will still be around to start off Sunday. Otherwise, mostly sunny and temperatures top out around 62. Increasing clouds into Sunday night, we bottom out around 45. We'll see similar temperatures for Monday, a high around 61 and mostly sunny. Dipping back to 48 into Monday night with partly cloudy skies. A little bit warmer on Tuesday, highs in the mid-60s then, and mostly sunny. We'll have a chance of rain coming in starting Tuesday night. More clouds push in too with a low around 49. A chance of showers and storms for Wednesday. Mostly cloudy still and a high around 61. Cloud cover will stick around into Wednesday night along with a chance of showers and storms. Temperatures bottom out around 48. Isolated rain showers in the forecast till Thursday morning, dry after that with a mix of sun and clouds and a high around 63. Passing clouds for Thursday night, a low around 50. Then sunshine expected for Friday with a high in the upper 60s. Friday night temperatures drop back to 51 with partly cloudy skies. I'm meteorologist Regina Kroll for Marquette's Rocking Eagle. Right now, it's 50 degrees.

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0: We'll be back after these messages.
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0: A&M's rock is MTU's rock. 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
1: Patchy fog expected to develop through the early morning hours. Otherwise, we'll see passing clouds, a low around 48. Patchy fog will still be around to start off Sunday. Otherwise, mostly sunny as temperatures top out around 62. Increasing clouds into Sunday night, we bottom out around 45. We'll see similar temperatures for Monday, a high around 61 and mostly sunny. Dipping back to 48 into Monday night with partly cloudy skies. A little bit warmer on Tuesday, highs in the mid-60s then, and mostly sunny. We'll have a chance of rain coming in starting Tuesday night. More clouds push in too with a low around 49. A chance of showers and storms for Wednesday. Mostly cloudy still and a high around 61. Cloud cover will stick around into Wednesday night along with a chance of showers and storms. Temperatures bottom out around 48. Isolated rain showers in the forecast till Thursday morning. Dry after that with a mix of sun and clouds and a high around 63. Passing clouds for Thursday night, a low around 50. Then sunshine expected for Friday with a high in the upper 60s. Friday night temperatures drop back to 51 with partly cloudy skies. I'm meteorologist Regina Kroll for Marquette's Rocking Eagle. Right now, it's 49 degrees.
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3: Patchy fog expected to develop through the early morning hours. Otherwise, we'll see passing clouds, a low around 48. Patchy fog will still be around to start off Sunday. Otherwise, mostly sunny as temperatures top out around 62. Increasing clouds into Sunday night, we bottom out around 45. We'll see similar temperatures for Monday, a high around 61 and mostly sunny. Dipping back to 48 into Monday night with partly cloudy skies. A little bit warmer on Tuesday, highs in the mid-60s then, and mostly sunny. We'll have a chance of rain coming in starting Tuesday night. More clouds push in too with a low around 49. A chance of showers and storms for Wednesday. Mostly cloudy still and a high around 61. Cloud cover will stick around into Wednesday night along with a chance of showers and storms. Temperatures bottom out around 48. Isolated rain showers in the forecast till Thursday morning, dry after that with a mix of sun and clouds and a high around 63. Passing clouds for Thursday night, a low around 50. Then sunshine expected for Friday with a high in the upper 60s. Friday night temperatures drop back to 51 with partly cloudy skies. I'm meteorologist Regina Kroll for Marquette's Rocking Eagle. Right now, it's 49 degrees.

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Is this Pemings Rock? 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
1: Patchy fog expected to develop through the early morning hours. Otherwise, we'll see passing clouds, a low around 48. Patchy fog will still be around to start off Sunday. Otherwise, mostly sunny as temperatures top out around 62. Increasing clouds into Sunday night, we bottom out around 45. We'll see similar temperatures for Monday, a high around 61 and mostly sunny. Dipping back to 48 into Monday night with partly cloudy skies. A little bit warmer on Tuesday, highs in the mid-60s then, and mostly sunny. We'll have a chance of rain coming in starting Tuesday night. More clouds push in too with a low around 49. A chance of showers and storms for Wednesday. Mostly cloudy still and a high around 61. Cloud cover will stick around into Wednesday night along with a chance of showers and storms. Temperatures bottom out around 48. Isolated rain showers in the forecast till Thursday morning. Dry after that with a mix of sun and clouds and a high around 63. Passing clouds for Thursday night, a low around 50. Then sunshine expected for Friday with a high in the upper 60s. Friday night temperatures drop back to 51 with partly cloudy skies. I'm meteorologist Regina Kroll for Marquette's Rocking Eagle. Right now, it's 49 degrees.
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6: 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When ashes fall, let it rise. 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
3: Patchy fog expected to develop through the early morning hours. Otherwise, we'll see passing clouds, a low around 48. Patchy fog will still be around to start off Sunday. Otherwise, mostly sunny and temperatures top out around 62. Increasing clouds into Sunday night, we bottom out around 45. We'll see similar temperatures for Monday, a high around 61 and mostly sunny. Dipping back to 48 into Monday night with partly cloudy skies. A little bit warmer on Tuesday, highs in the mid-60s then, and mostly sunny. We'll have a chance of rain coming in starting Tuesday night. More clouds push in too with a low around 49. A chance of showers and storms for Wednesday. Mostly cloudy still and a high around 61. Cloud cover will stick around into Wednesday night along with a chance of showers and storms. Temperatures bottom out around 48. Isolated rain showers in the forecast till Thursday morning. Dry after that with a mix of sun and clouds and a high around 63. Passing clouds for Thursday night, a low around 50. Then sunshine expected for Friday with a high in the upper 60s. Friday night temperatures drop back to 51 with partly cloudy skies. I'm meteorologist Regina Kroll for Marquette's Rocking Eagle. Right now, it's 49 degrees.

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0: This Upper Michigan weather forecast is brought to you by Midtown Bakery in beautiful downtown Negaunee. They're not ordinary, they're extraordinary.
1: Patchy fog expected to develop through the early morning hours. Otherwise, we'll see passing clouds, a low around 48. Patchy fog will still be around to start off Sunday. Otherwise, mostly sunny as temperatures top out around 62. Increasing clouds into Sunday night, we bottom out around 45. We'll see similar temperatures for Monday, a high around 61 and mostly sunny. Dipping back to 48 into Monday night with partly cloudy skies. A little bit warmer on Tuesday, highs in the mid-60s then, and mostly sunny. We'll have a chance of rain coming in starting Tuesday night. More clouds push in too, with a low around 49. A chance of showers and storms for Wednesday. Mostly cloudy still and a high around 61. Cloud cover will stick around into Wednesday night, along with a chance of showers and storms. Temperatures bottom out around 48. Isolated rain showers in the forecast till Thursday morning. Dry after that, with a mix of sun and clouds and a high around 63. Passing clouds for Thursday night, a low around 50. Then sunshine expected for Friday with a high in the upper 60s. Friday night temperatures drop back to 51 with partly cloudy skies. I'm meteorologist Regina Kroll for Marquette's Rocking Eagle. Right now, it's 50 degrees.
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3: Patchy fog expected to develop through the early morning hours. Otherwise, we'll see passing clouds, a low around 48. Patchy fog will still be around to start off Sunday. Otherwise, mostly sunny as temperatures top out around 62. Increasing clouds into Sunday night, we bottom out around 45. We'll see similar temperatures for Monday, a high around 61 and mostly sunny. Dipping back to 48 into Monday night with partly cloudy skies. A little bit warmer on Tuesday, highs in the mid-60s then, and mostly sunny. We'll have a chance of rain coming in starting Tuesday night. More clouds push in too with a low around 49. A chance of showers and storms for Wednesday. Mostly cloudy still and a high around 61. Cloud cover will stick around into Wednesday night along with a chance of showers and storms. Temperatures bottom out around 48. Isolated rain showers in the forecast till Thursday morning, dry after that with a mix of sun and clouds and a high around 63. Passing clouds for Thursday night, a low around 50. Then sunshine expected for Friday with a high in the upper 60s. Friday night temperatures drop back to 51 with partly cloudy skies. I'm meteorologist Regina Kroll for Marquette's Rocking Eagle. Right now, it's 50 degrees.

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1: Patchy fog expected for this morning. Otherwise, we'll see scattered rain showers coming in with a high around 62 and mostly sunny. Isolated rain showers will still be around early on Sunday night. Mostly cloudy skies expected with a low around 45. We'll see similar temperatures for Monday, a high around 61 and mostly sunny. Dipping back to 48 into Monday night with partly cloudy skies. A little bit warmer on Tuesday, highs in the mid-60s then, and mostly sunny. We'll have a chance of rain coming in starting Tuesday night. More clouds push in too with a low around 49. A chance of showers and storms for Wednesday. Mostly cloudy still and a high around 61. Cloud cover will stick around into Wednesday night along with a chance of showers and storms. Temperatures bottom out around 48. Isolated rain showers in the forecast till Thursday morning. Dry after that with a mix of sun and clouds and a high around 63. Passing clouds for Thursday night, a low around 50. Then sunshine expected for Friday with a high in the upper 60s. Friday night temperatures bottom out around 51 and we'll see partly cloudy skies. I'm meteorologist Regina Kroll for Marquette's Rocky Eagle. Right now, it's 50 degrees.
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1: This Upper Michigan weather forecast is brought to you by Marquette GMC. 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
2: Patchy fog expected for this morning. Otherwise, we'll see scattered rain showers coming in with a high around 62 and mostly sunny. Isolated rain showers will still be around early on Sunday night. Mostly cloudy skies expected with a low around 45. We'll see similar temperatures for Monday, a high around 61 and mostly sunny. Dipping back to 48 into Monday night with partly cloudy skies. A little bit warmer on Tuesday, highs in the mid-60s then, and mostly sunny. We'll have a chance of rain coming in starting Tuesday night. More clouds push into with a low around 49. A chance of showers and storms for Wednesday. Mostly cloudy still and a high around 61. Cloud cover will stick around into Wednesday night, along with a chance of showers and storms. Temperatures bottom out around 48. Isolated rain showers in the forecast till Thursday morning. Dry after that with a mix of sun and clouds and a high around 63. Passing clouds for Thursday night, a low around 50. Then sunshine expected for Friday with a high in the upper 60s. Friday night temperatures bottom out around 51 and we'll see partly cloudy skies. I'm meteorologist Regina Kroll for Marquette's Rocky Eagle. Right now it's 51 degrees.

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1: Patchy fog expected for this morning. Otherwise, we'll see scattered rain showers coming in with a high around 62 and mostly sunny. Isolated rain showers will still be around early on Sunday night. Mostly cloudy skies expected with a low around 45. We'll see similar temperatures for Monday, a high around 61 and mostly sunny. Dipping back to 48 into Monday night with partly cloudy skies. A little bit warmer on Tuesday, highs in the mid-60s then, and mostly sunny. We'll have a chance of rain coming in starting Tuesday night. More clouds push in too with a low around 49. A chance of showers and storms for Wednesday. Mostly cloudy still and a high around 61. Cloud cover will stick around into Wednesday night along with a chance of showers and storms. Temperatures bottom out around 48. Isolated rain showers in the forecast till Thursday morning. Dry after that with a mix of sun and clouds and a high around 63. Passing clouds for Thursday night, a low around 50. Then sunshine expected for Friday with a high in the upper 60s. Friday night temperatures bottom out around 51 and we'll see partly cloudy skies. I'm meteorologist Regina Kroll for Marquette's Rocking Eagle. Right now, it's 51 degrees.
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6: On August 20th, 1794, the Battle of Fallen Timbers marked the final major conflict of the Northwest Indian War, a struggle over control of the Northwest Territory. The battle took place near the Maumee River in present-day Maumee, Ohio, in a forest of trees knocked down by a tornado, creating a difficult and chaotic battlefield. Around 3,000 strong, the United States forces were led by Major General Anthony Wayne, and they faced a United Native Confederacy, around 1,300 strong, that included Shawnee, Delaware, and Anishinaabe warriors. Among them, Odawa fighters led by Agushawa. The battle lasted just over an hour. There were at least 50 combined casualties and over 100 wounded when U.S. forces gained the upper hand and the Confederacy was forced to retreat. In the years that followed, treaties required Native nations to give up large portions of their land in what is now Ohio, changing the course of the region's history. The Battle of Fallen Timbers remains a pivotal moment in Great Lakes history.
4: This has been another Native History Minute brought to you by the Ojibwa Casinos of Baraga and Marquette.
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8: Patchy fog expected for this morning. Otherwise, we'll see scattered rain showers coming in with a high around 62 and mostly sunny. Isolated rain showers will still be around early on.

0: On Sunday night, mostly cloudy skies expected with a low around 45. We'll see similar temperatures for Monday, a high around 61 and mostly sunny, dipping back to 48 into Monday night with partly cloudy skies. A little bit warmer on Tuesday, highs in the mid-60s then, and mostly sunny. We'll have a chance of rain coming in starting Tuesday night. More clouds push in too with a low around 49. A chance of showers and storms for Wednesday, mostly cloudy still and a high around 61. Cloud cover will stick around into Wednesday night along with a chance of showers and storms. Temperatures bottom out around 48. Isolated rain showers in the forecast till Thursday morning, dry after that with a mix of sun and clouds and a high around 63. Passing clouds for Thursday night, a low around 50. Then sunshine expected for Friday with a high in the upper 60s. Friday night temperatures bottom out around 51 and we'll see partly cloudy skies. I'm meteorologist Regina Kroll for Marquette's Rocky Eagle. Right now it's 51 degrees.
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0: This Upper Michigan weather forecast is brought to you by Midtown Bakery in beautiful downtown Negaunee. They're not ordinary. They're extraordinary.
1: Patchy fog expected for this morning. Otherwise, we'll see scattered rain showers coming in with a high around 62 and mostly sunny. Isolated rain showers will still be around early on Sunday night. Mostly cloudy skies expected with a low around 45. We'll see similar temperatures for Monday, a high around 61 and mostly sunny. Dipping back to 48 into Monday night with partly cloudy skies. A little bit warmer on Tuesday, highs in the mid-60s then, and mostly sunny. We'll have a chance of rain coming in starting Tuesday night. More clouds push in too, with a low around 49. A chance of showers and storms for Wednesday. Mostly cloudy still and a high around 61. Cloud cover will stick around into Wednesday night, along with a chance of showers and storms. Temperatures bottom out around 48. Isolated rain showers in the forecast till Thursday morning. Dry after that, with a mix of sun and clouds and a high around 63. Passing clouds for Thursday night, a low around 50. Then sunshine expected for Friday with a high in the upper 60s. Friday night temperatures bottom out around 51 and we'll see partly cloudy skies. I'm meteorologist Regina Kroll for Marquette's Rocky Eagle. Right now it's 52 degrees.
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7: Patchy fog expected for this morning. Otherwise, we'll see scattered rain showers coming in with a high around 62 and mostly sunny. Isolated rain showers will still be around early on Sunday night. Mostly cloudy skies expected with a low around 45. We'll see similar temperatures for Monday, a high around 61 and mostly sunny. Dipping back to 48 into Monday night with partly cloudy skies. A little bit warmer on Tuesday, highs in the mid-60s then, and mostly sunny. We'll have a chance of rain coming in starting Tuesday night. More clouds push in too with a low around 49. A chance of showers and storms for Wednesday. Mostly cloudy still and a high around 61. Cloud cover will stick around into Wednesday night along with a chance of showers and storms. Temperatures bottom out around 48. Isolated rain showers in the forecast till Thursday morning. Dry after that with a mix of sun and clouds and a high around 63. Passing clouds for Thursday night, a low around 50. Then sunshine expected for Friday with a high in the upper 60s. Friday night temperatures bottom out around 51 and we'll see partly cloudy skies. I'm meteorologist Regina Kroll for Marquette's Rocking Eagle. Right now it's 52 degrees.
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2: Here's Marquette City Police Patrol Captain Jim Finkbeiner with advice on what not to do when you head to a city beach this summer.
3: A couple things to remember on the beach, too, is that no dogs are allowed. There's only a couple of areas in town that dogs can be. And once again, they still need to be on a leash. You know, there's plenty of garbage barrels, so no littering. No alcohol is allowed on the beach. No fires and no smoking. Now, that sounds like this big, long list of things you can't do. But honestly, if you think about what those are on those lists, those are things just to make sure that everybody enjoys their time. Nobody wants to have smoking going on around them, especially if you have young kids. The alcohol on the beach, that just kind of lends itself, especially on a hot day, for things to not go as well sometimes. So those are just some basic behavior things that, once again, are just designed for everybody to be able to have a good time and not have to worry about that.
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0: The Rockin' Eagle. Rockin' Eagle. In your car, in the office, or with your brother's girlfriend. Hey, we're just doing our job. The Rockin' Eagle.

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1: Patchy fog expected for this morning. Otherwise, we'll see scattered rain showers coming in with a high around 62 and mostly sunny. Isolated rain showers will still be around early on Sunday night. Mostly cloudy skies expected with a low around 45. We'll see similar temperatures for Monday, a high around 61 and mostly sunny. Dipping back to 48 into Monday night with partly cloudy skies. A little bit warmer on Tuesday, highs in the mid-60s then, and mostly sunny. We'll have a chance of rain coming in starting Tuesday night. More clouds push in too with a low around 49. A chance of showers and storms for Wednesday. Mostly cloudy still and a high around 61. Cloud cover will stick around into Wednesday night along with a chance of showers and storms. Temperatures bottom out around 48. Isolated rain showers in the forecast till Thursday morning. Dry after that with a mix of sun and clouds and a high around 63. Passing clouds for Thursday night, a low around 50. Then sunshine expected for Friday with a high in the upper 60s. Friday night temperatures bottom out around 51 and we'll see partly cloudy skies. I'm meteorologist Regina Kroll for Marquette's Rocky Eagle. Right now it's 56 degrees.
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0: bike cannot carry any more than it's built to carry. 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Some of the bigger e-bikes do have foot pegs in the back and a seat that will accommodate an extra rider. But for the most part, keep one on a bike and ride it safely. That's really all we're asking for.
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3: Patchy fog expected for this morning. Otherwise, we'll see scattered rain showers coming in with a high around 62 and mostly sunny. Isolated rain showers will still be around early on Sunday night. Mostly cloudy skies expected with a low around 45. We'll see similar temperatures for Monday, a high around 61 and mostly sunny. Dipping back to 48 into Monday night with partly cloudy skies. A little bit warmer on Tuesday, highs in the mid-60s then, and mostly sunny. We'll have a chance of rain coming in starting Tuesday night. More clouds push in too with a low around 49. A chance of showers and storms for Wednesday. Mostly cloudy still and a high around 61. Cloud cover will stick around into Wednesday night along with a chance of showers and storms. Temperatures bottom out around 48. Isolated rain showers in the forecast till Thursday morning. Dry after that with a mix of sun and clouds and a high around 63. Passing clouds for Thursday night, a low around 50. Then sunshine expected for Friday with a high in the upper 60s. Friday night temperatures bottom out around 51 and we'll see partly cloudy skies. I'm meteorologist Regina Kroll for Marquette's Rocky Eagle. Right now it's 56 degrees.
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1: Patchy fog expected for this morning. Otherwise, we'll see scattered rain showers coming in with a high around 62 and mostly sunny. Isolated rain showers will still be around early on Sunday night. Mostly cloudy skies expected with a low around 45. We'll see similar temperatures for Monday, a high around 61 and mostly sunny. Dipping back to 48 into Monday night with partly cloudy skies. A little bit warmer on Tuesday, highs in the mid-60s then, and mostly sunny. We'll have a chance of rain coming in starting Tuesday night. More clouds push in too with a low around 49. A chance of showers and storms for Wednesday. Mostly cloudy still and a high around 61. Cloud cover will stick around into Wednesday night along with a chance of showers and storms. Temperatures bottom out around 48. Isolated rain showers in the forecast till Thursday morning. Dry after that with a mix of sun and clouds and a high around 63. Passing clouds for Thursday night, a low around 50. Then sunshine expected for Friday with a high in the upper 60s. Friday night temperatures bottom out around 51 and we'll see partly cloudy skies. I'm meteorologist Regina Kroll for Marquette's Rocky Eagle. Right now it's 56 degrees.
0: Marquette City Police Captain Jim Finkbeiner reminds you there are a few things to remember when you're going out to take your dog for a walk.
2: You know, City Marquette, we follow the state rules, which means if your dog is in public, if it's not on private property, your private property, then it needs to be on a leash. It's a 6-foot leash is what the law states. And if you don't have your dog on a leash, then you can be ticketed. There's a couple of things in the City Marquette, too, that we have a really long shoreline, of course, and a lot of beaches and area. But all the bathing beaches in the City of Marquette, no dogs are allowed. And it doesn't make any difference if they're on a leash or not. And that's just for public health safety is the biggest reason. There are other places that dogs can be on a leash in other beach areas, just not in the city along those bathing beaches. The biggest thing is a lot of times we hear, you know, oh, I have control of my dog. He's a really good dog. He likes everybody. But we're still talking about animals. And not everybody's comfortable around animals, of course, too. And we can't always predict everything. So just the safest and most conscientious thing we can do as a person with an animal is to help people feel safer on my animal. And that's to have them on a leash where you know you have control of them all the time.
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0: Hancock's rock is Marquette's rock. 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
5: Patchy fog expected for this morning. Otherwise, we'll see scattered rain showers coming in with a high around 62 and mostly sunny. Isolated rain showers will still be around early on Sunday night. Mostly cloudy skies expected with a low around 45. We'll see similar temperatures for Monday, a high around 61 and mostly sunny. Dipping back to 48 into Monday night with partly cloudy skies. A little bit warmer on Tuesday, highs in the mid-60s then, and mostly sunny. We'll have a chance of rain coming in starting Tuesday night. More clouds push in too, with a low around 49. A chance of showers and storms for Wednesday. Mostly cloudy still and a high around 61. Cloud cover will stick around into Wednesday night, along with a chance of showers and storms. Temperatures bottom out around 48. Isolated rain showers in the forecast till Thursday morning. Dry after that, with a mix of sun and clouds and a high around 63. Passing clouds for Thursday night, a low around 50. Then sunshine expected for Friday with a high in the upper 60s. Friday night temperatures bottom out around 51 and we'll see partly cloudy skies. I'm meteorologist Regina Cole for Marquette's Rocking Eagle. Right now it's 56 degrees.
3: 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Somewhere I belong. The rock of now. When houses fall, the legends rise. The Rockin' Eagle.

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0: 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I could list everything we do on the show, or you could just listen and be pleasantly surprised. 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

0: Coming to you from deep within the bowels of Marquette's Rockin' Evil 106.9, this is Russell. That was Alice in Chains with The One You Know for your Sunday morning listening pleasure. And coming up, we have some 0936 right here on Marquette's Rockin' Evil 106.9.
1: 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They're not ordinary, they're extraordinary.
2: Scattered rain showers today with mostly sunny skies, a high of 62. Tonight, partly cloudy with a low of 44. A breezy start to the work week Monday, mostly sunny with a high of 61, with north winds at 10 miles per hour gusting to 20. Tuesday, mostly sunny with a high of 64. Wednesday, rain showers and thunderstorms, mostly cloudy with a high of 63. Showers and thunderstorms continue on Thursday as a stationary front keeps moisture trapped in the region. Partly sunny skies with a high of 63. Conditions clear and calm over the end of the week as high pressure moves in. Mostly sunny on Friday with a high of 67. Saturday, we're staying mostly sunny with a high of 71. I'm meteorologist Bella Pittman for Marquette's Rocking Eagle. Right now, it's 58 degrees.
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1: A couple things to remember on the beach too is that no dogs are allowed. There's only a couple of areas in town that dogs can be, and once again, they still need to be on a leash. You know, there's plenty of garbage barrels, so no littering, no alcohol is allowed on the beach, no fires, and no smoking. Now that sounds like this big long list of things you can't do, but honestly, if you think about what those are on those lists, those are things just to make sure that everybody enjoys their time. Nobody wants to have smoking going on around them, especially if you have young kids. The alcohol on the beach, that just kind of lends itself, especially on a hot day, for things to not go as well sometimes. So those are just some basic behavior things that, once again, are just designed for everybody to be able to have a good time and not have to worry about that.
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5: Scattered rain showers today with mostly sunny skies, a high of 62. Tonight, partly cloudy with a low of 44. A breezy start to the work week Monday, mostly sunny with a high of 61, with north winds at 10 miles per hour gusting to 20. Tuesday, mostly sunny with a high of 64. Wednesday, rain showers and thunderstorms, mostly cloudy with a high of 63. Showers and thunderstorms continue on Thursday as a stationary front keeps moisture trapped in the region. Partly sunny skies with a high of 63. Conditions clear and calm over the end of the week as high pressure moves in. Mostly sunny on Friday with a high of 67. Saturday, we're staying mostly sunny with a high of 71. I'm meteorologist Bella Pittman for Marquette's Rocking Eagle. Right now, it's 58 degrees.
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0: Coming to you from the basement of Marquette's Rockin' Evil 106.9, this is Russell, and that was Ozzy Osbourne and Bark at the Moon. Coming up, we have Dayseeker, right here on Marquette's Rockin' Evil 106.9.
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8: Going to work isn't so bad. 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

From deep within the bowels of Marquette's Rockin' Evil 106.9, this is Russell. And that was Dayseekers, Crawl Back to My Coffin. And this is Beastie Boys.

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We're the UP's rock. The Rockin' Eagle. 98.7, 106.9.

0: Coming to you from deep within the bowels of Marquette's Rockin' Evil 106.9, this is Russell. And that was Rob Zombie's Triumph of King Freak for your Sunday brunch listening pleasure. Coming up, we have Bad Flower, right here on Marquette's Rockin' Evil 106.9.
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2: Scattered rain showers today with mostly sunny skies, a high of 62. Tonight, partly cloudy with a low of 44. A breezy start to the work week Monday, mostly sunny with a high of 61, with north winds at 10 miles per hour gusting to 20. Tuesday, mostly sunny with a high of 64. Wednesday, rain showers and thunderstorms, mostly cloudy with a high of 63. Showers and thunderstorms continue on Thursday as a stationary front keeps moisture trapped in the region. Partly sunny skies with a high of 63. Conditions clear and calm over the end of the week as high pressure moves in. Mostly sunny on Friday with a high of 67. Saturday, we're staying mostly sunny with a high of 71. I'm meteorologist Bella Pittman for Marquette's Rocking Eagle. Right now it's 60 degrees.
1: Here's Marquette City Police Chief Ryan Grimm with an update on Marquette's new e-bike rules.
3: Prior to this, only class ones and regular bikes and things like that were allowed to use the bike path. Now any class of e-bike can use it along with skateboards, one wheels, or any kind of e-mobility device. What they're focusing on now is the behavior of the operator. It's more about, are they driving it and operating it safely? So we have, the ordinance covers our ability to enforce people that are driving recklessly, too fast, that kind of thing. Part of the ordinance too, in the downtown district, so the DDA downtown area, you cannot ride a bike or anything on the sidewalks. I mean, we try to keep it safe for everyone. They're heavy machines and it can really do some damage.
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0: This is Russell, deep in the basement of Marquette's Rockin' Evil 106.9, and that was the Mars Volta's Wax Simulacra. Coming up, we have Sick Puppies, right here on Marquette's Rockin' Evil 106.9.
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6: Scattered rain showers today with mostly sunny skies, a high of 62. Tonight, partly cloudy with a low of 44. A breezy start to the work week Monday, mostly sunny with a high of 61, with north winds at 10 miles per hour gusting to 20. Tuesday, mostly sunny with a high of 64. Wednesday, rain showers and thunderstorms, mostly cloudy with a high of 63. Showers and thunderstorms continue on Thursday as a stationary front keeps moisture trapped in the region. Partly sunny skies with a high of 63. Conditions clear and calm over the end of the week as high pressure moves in. Mostly sunny on Friday with a high of 67. Saturday, we're staying mostly sunny with a high of 71. I'm meteorologist Bella Pittman for Marquette's Rocking Eagle. Right now, it's 60 degrees.
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0: from the basement of Marquette's Rockin' Evil 106.9, this is Russell, and that was Five Finger Death Punch's Trouble. Coming up, we have Lamb of God, right here on Marquette's Rockin' Evil 106.9.
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From deep within the bowels of Marquette's Rockin' Evil 106.9, this is Russell. And that was Lamb of God's Into Oblivion. And this is Ozzy Osbourne.

Rockin' Eagle, 106.9 WZAM, Ishpeming, Marquette. Got the world in my hands, never felt so alone.

0: from deep within the bowels of Marquette's Rockin' Evil 106.9. This is Russell. And that was him with a little sunshine to ring in the afternoon. Let's keep the good vibes going with Falling in Reverse right here on Marquette's Rockin' Evil 106.9.
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2: Scattered rain showers today with mostly sunny skies, a high of 62. Tonight, partly cloudy with a low of 44. A breezy start to the work week Monday, mostly sunny with a high of 61, with north winds at 10 miles per hour gusting to 20. Tuesday, mostly sunny with a high of 64. Wednesday, rain showers and thunderstorms, mostly cloudy with a high of 63. Showers and thunderstorms continue on Thursday as a stationary front keeps moisture trapped in the region. Partly sunny skies with a high of 63. Conditions clear and calm over the end of the week as high pressure moves in. Mostly sunny on Friday with a high of 67. Saturday, we're staying mostly sunny with a high of 71. I'm meteorologist Bella Pittman for Marquette's Rocking Eagle. Right now it's 63 degrees.
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0: This is Russell, deep in the basement of Marquette's Rockin' Evil 106.9, and that was Sleep Theory, Words Are Worthless. Coming up, we have Adelita's Way, right here on Marquette's Rockin' Evil 106.9.
1: Marquette City Police Captain Jim Finkbeiner reminds you there are times when you're not allowed to ride any kind of bikes on downtown and 3rd Street sidewalks.
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4: Scattered rain showers today with mostly sunny skies, a high of 62. Tonight, partly cloudy with a low of 44. A breezy start to the work week Monday, mostly sunny with a high of 61, with north winds at 10 miles per hour gusting to 20. Tuesday, mostly sunny with a high of 64. Wednesday, rain showers and thunderstorms, mostly cloudy with a high of 63. Showers and thunderstorms continue on Thursday as a stationary front keeps moisture trapped in the region. Partly sunny skies with a high of 63. Conditions clear and calm over the end of the week as high pressure moves in. Mostly sunny on Friday with a high of 67. Saturday, we're staying mostly sunny with a high of 71. I'm meteorologist Bella Pittman for Marquette's Rocking Eagle. Right now, it's 63 degrees.
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0: coming to you from deep within the basement of Marquette's Rockin' Evil 106.9. That was Golden Earrings, Twilight Zone. And coming up, we have Bullet for My Valentine, right here on Marquette's Rockin' Evil 106.9.
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deep within the bowels of Marquette's Rockin' Evil 106.9. This is Russell. That was Bullet for My Valentine's Waking the Demon. And this is Ice Nine.

0: Broadcasting from deep within the bowels of Marquette's Rockin' Evil 106.9, this is Russell. And that was From Ashes to New with Crazy, moving us through this Sunday afternoon. Coming up, we have some up-tempo rock from Chevelle, right here on Marquette's Rockin' Evil 106.9.
1: This Upper Michigan weather forecast is brought to you by Midtown Bakery in beautiful downtown Negaunee. They're not ordinary, they're extraordinary.
2: Scattered rain showers this afternoon with partly sunny skies and a high of 62. Tonight, partly cloudy with a low of 44. A breezy start to the work week Monday, mostly sunny with a high of 61, with north winds at 10 miles per hour gusting to 20. Tuesday, mostly sunny with a high of 64. Wednesday, rain showers and thunderstorms, mostly cloudy with a high of 63. Showers and thunderstorms continue on Thursday as a stationary front keeps moisture trapped in the region. Partly sunny skies with a high of 63. Conditions clear and calm over the end of the week as high pressure moves in. Mostly sunny on Friday with a high of 67. Saturday, we're staying mostly sunny with a high of 71. I'm meteorologist Bella Pittman for Marquette's Rocking Eagle. Right now, it's 62 degrees.
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0: This is Russell, deep in the basement of Marquette's Rockin' Evil 106.9, and that was Rise Among Rivals, Convictions, for your Sunday afternoon. And coming up, we have Godsmack, right here on Marquette's Rockin' Evil 106.9.
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0: Scattered rain showers this afternoon with partly sunny skies and a high of 62. Tonight, partly cloudy with a low of 44. A breezy start to the work week Monday, mostly sunny with a high of 61, with north winds at 10 miles per hour gusting to 20. Tuesday, mostly sunny with a high of 64. Wednesday, rain showers and thunderstorms, mostly cloudy with a high of 63. Showers and thunderstorms continue on Thursday as a stationary front keeps moisture trapped in the region. Partly sunny skies with a high of 63. Conditions clear and calm over the end of the week as high pressure moves in. Mostly sunny on Friday with a high of 67. Saturday, we're staying mostly sunny with a high of 71. I'm meteorologist Bella Pittman for Marquette's Rocking Eagle. Right now, it's 62 degrees.
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0: deep within the bowels of Marquette's Rock and Eagle 106.9. This is Russell. And that was AC/DC's Back in Black. Coming up, we have Deftones right here on Marquette's Rock and Eagle 106.9.
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From deep within the bowels of Marquette's Rockin' Evil 106.9, this is Russell. And that was Deftones Ceremony. And this is Eva Under Fire.

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1: Scattered rain showers this afternoon with partly sunny skies and a high of 62. Tonight, partly cloudy with a low of 44. A breezy start to the work week Monday, mostly sunny with a high of 61, with north winds at 10 miles per hour gusting to 20. Tuesday, mostly sunny with a high of 64. Wednesday, rain showers and thunderstorms, mostly cloudy with a high of 63. Showers and thunderstorms continue on Thursday as a stationary front keeps moisture trapped in the region. Partly sunny skies with a high of 63. Conditions clear and calm over the end of the week as high pressure moves in. Mostly sunny on Friday with a high of 67. Saturday, we're staying mostly sunny with a high of 71. I'm meteorologist Bella Pittman for Marquette's Rocking Eagle. Right now it's 60 degrees.
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0: Here's Marquette City Police Chief Ryan Grimm with an update on Marquette's new e-bike rules.
1: Prior to this, only class ones and regular bikes and things like that were allowed to use the bike path. Now, any class of e-bike can use it along with skateboards, one wheels, or any kind of e-mobility device. What they're focusing on now is the behavior of the operator. It's more about, are they driving it and operating it safely? So we have, you know, the ordinance covers our ability to enforce people that are driving recklessly, too fast, that kind of thing. Part of the ordinance too, when you're operating on the path, you must stay on the right hand side. So it's telling everybody you have to stay on the right side, your right half of the pathway. But it's really, now we're saying you should be on the right hand side, that way if you get caught by a bike or anybody else that wants to go around you, they can pass safely.
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0: This Upper Michigan weather forecast is brought to you by Marquette GMC. 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
5: Scattered rain showers this afternoon with partly sunny skies and a high of 62. Tonight, partly cloudy with a low of 44. A breezy start to the work week Monday, mostly sunny with a high of 61, with north winds at 10 miles per hour gusting to 20. Tuesday, mostly sunny with a high of 64. Wednesday, rain showers and thunderstorms, mostly cloudy with a high of 63. Showers and thunderstorms continue on Thursday as a stationary front keeps moisture trapped in the region. Partly sunny skies with a high of 63. Conditions clear and calm over the end of the week as high pressure moves in. Mostly sunny on Friday with a high of 67. Saturday, we're staying mostly sunny with a high of 71. I'm meteorologist Bella Pittman for Marquette's Rocking Eagle. Right now, it's 60 degrees.
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5: 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When acid falls, the legend rise. The Rockin' Eagle.

Houghton's rock? Is this Pamin's rock? We're the UP's rock. 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
1: Scattered rain showers this afternoon with partly sunny skies and a high of 62. Tonight, partly cloudy with a low of 44. A breezy start to the work week Monday, mostly sunny with a high of 61, with north winds at 10 miles per hour gusting to 20. Tuesday, mostly sunny with a high of 64. Wednesday, rain showers and thunderstorms, mostly cloudy with a high of 63. Showers and thunderstorms continue on Thursday as a stationary front keeps moisture trapped in the region. Partly sunny skies with a high of 63. Conditions clear and calm over the end of the week as high pressure moves in. Mostly sunny on Friday with a high of 67. Saturday, we're staying mostly sunny with a high of 71. I'm meteorologist Bella Pittman for Marquette's Rocking Eagle. Right now, it's 57 degrees.
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0: 44. A breezy start to the work week Monday, mostly sunny with a high of 61, with north winds at 10 miles per hour gusting to 20. Tuesday, mostly sunny with a high of 64. Wednesday, rain showers and thunderstorms, mostly cloudy with a high of 63. Showers and thunderstorms continue on Thursday as a stationary front keeps moisture trapped in the region. Partly sunny skies with a high of 63. Conditions clear and calm over the end of the week as high pressure moves in. Mostly sunny on Friday with a high of 67. Saturday, we're staying mostly sunny with a high of 71. I'm meteorologist Bella Pittman for Marquette's Rocking Eagle. Right now, it's 57 degrees.
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0: This Upper Michigan weather forecast is brought to you by Midtown Bakery in beautiful downtown Negaunee. They're not ordinary, they're extraordinary.
1: Scattered rain showers this afternoon with partly sunny skies and a high of 62. Tonight, partly cloudy with a low of 44. A breezy start to the work week Monday, mostly sunny with a high of 61, with north winds at 10 miles per hour gusting to 20. Tuesday, mostly sunny with a high of 64. Wednesday, rain showers and thunderstorms, mostly cloudy with a high of 63. Showers and thunderstorms continue on Thursday as a stationary front keeps moisture trapped in the region. Partly sunny skies with a high of 63. Conditions clear and calm over the end of the week as high pressure moves in. Mostly sunny on Friday with a high of 67. Saturday, we're staying mostly sunny with a high of 71. I'm meteorologist Bella Pittman for Marquette's Rocking Eagle. Right now, it's 60 degrees.
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0: Here's Marquette City Police Patrol Captain Jim Finkbeiner with advice on what not to do when you head to a city beach this summer.
1: A couple things to remember on the beach, too, is that no dogs are allowed. There's only a couple of areas in town that dogs can be. And once again, they still need to be on a leash. You know, there's plenty of garbage barrels, so no littering. No alcohol is allowed on the beach. No fires and no smoking. Now, that sounds like this big, long list of things you can't do. But honestly, if you think about what those are on those lists, those are things just to make sure that everybody enjoys their time. Nobody wants to have smoking going on around them, especially if you have young kids. The alcohol on the beach, that just kind of lends itself, especially on a hot day, for things to not go as well sometimes. So those are just some basic behavior things that, once again, are just designed for everybody to be able to have a good time and not have to worry about that.
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5: Scattered rain showers this afternoon with partly sunny skies and a high of 62. Tonight, partly cloudy with a low of 44. A breezy start to the work week Monday, mostly sunny with a high of 61, with north winds at 10 miles per hour gusting to 20. Tuesday, mostly sunny with a high of 64. Wednesday, rain showers and thunderstorms, mostly cloudy with a high of 63. Showers and thunderstorms continue on Thursday as a stationary front keeps moisture trapped in the region. Partly sunny skies with a high of 63. Conditions clear and calm over the end of the week as high pressure moves in. Mostly sunny on Friday with a high of 66.

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4: 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Escanaba, Iron Mountain, and on Washington Street in Marquette.
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1: Mostly cloudy skies and light winds tonight. Lows will make it down into the mid-40s. Monday, some sunshine develops. Highs top out near 61. Winds northerly 5 to 10 miles per hour. Monday night, mostly clear. Lows drop to 49. Winds northwest around 5 miles per hour. Tuesday, mostly sunny. Highs warm into the low 60s. Winds turn to the northeast around 5 miles per hour. Tuesday night, clouds be on increase. Shower chances arrive after midnight. Lows fall back to 50. Looking at Wednesday, mostly cloudy. Showers likely. Storms also possible during the afternoon. Highs head back to the low 60s. Wednesday night, still mostly cloudy, still a chance for showers and storms. Lows head down to 48. And then Thursday looks dry under partly sunny skies and highs again only getting to the low 60s. This is meteorologist Phil Jensko for Marquette's Rocking Eagle.
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1: Mostly cloudy skies and light winds tonight. Lows will make it down into the mid-40s. Monday, some sunshine develops. Highs top out near 61. Winds northerly, 5 to 10 miles per hour. Monday night, mostly clear. Lows drop to 49. Winds northwest around 5 miles per hour. Tuesday, mostly sunny. Highs warm into the low 60s. Winds turn to the northeast around 5 miles per hour. Tuesday night, clouds be on increase. Shower chances arrive after midnight. Lows fall back to 50. Looking at to Wednesday, mostly cloudy. Showers likely. Storms also possible during the afternoon. Highs head back to the low 60s. Wednesday night, still mostly cloudy. Still a chance for showers and storms. Lows head down to 48. And then Thursday looks dry under partly sunny skies and highs again only getting to the low 60s. This is meteorologist Phil Jensko for Marquette's Rocking Eagle.
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0: Here's Marquette City Police Chief Ryan Grimm with an update on Marquette's new e-bike rules.
1: Prior to this, only class ones and regular bikes and things like that were allowed to use the bike path. Now, any class of e-bike can use it, along with skateboards, one wheels, or any kind of e-mobility device. What they're focusing on now is the behavior of the operator. It's more about, are they driving it and operating it safely? So we have, you know, the ordinance covers our ability to enforce people that are driving recklessly, too fast, that kind of thing. Part of the ordinance too. I mean, the bike cannot carry any more than it's built to carry. So you can't have three or four people on a bike that's built for one or sometimes two. Some of the bigger e-bikes do have foot pegs in the back and a seat that'll accommodate an extra rider. But for the most part, keep one on a bike and ride it safely. That's really all we're asking for.
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Now you don't need a

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1: Mostly cloudy skies and light winds tonight. Lows will make it down into the mid-40s. Monday, some sunshine develops. Highs top out near 61. Winds northerly, 5 to 10 miles per hour. Monday night, mostly clear. Lows drop to 49. Winds northwest around 5 miles per hour. Tuesday, mostly sunny. Highs warm into the low 60s. Winds turn to the northeast around 5 miles per hour. Tuesday night, clouds be on increase. Shower chances arrive after midnight. Lows fall back to 15. Looking into Wednesday, mostly cloudy. Showers likely. Storms also possible during the afternoon. Highs head back to the low 60s. Wednesday night, still mostly cloudy. Still a chance for showers and storms. Lows head down to 48. And then Thursday looks dry under partly sunny skies and highs again only getting to the low 60s. This is meteorologist Phil Jensko for Marquette's Rocking Eagle.
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0: Marquette City Police Captain Jim Finkbeiner reminds you there are a few things to remember when you're going out to take your dog for a walk.
1: You know, City Marquette, we follow the state rules, which means if your dog is in public, if it's not on private property, your private property, then it needs to be on a leash. It's a 6-foot leash is what the law states. And if you don't have your dog on a leash, then you can be ticketed. There's a couple of things in the City Marquette, too, that we have a really long shoreline, of course, and a lot of beaches in the area. But all the bathing beaches in the City of Marquette, no dogs are allowed. And it doesn't make any difference if they're on a leash or not. And that's just for public health safety is the biggest reason. There are other places that dogs can be on a leash in other beach areas, just not in the city along those bathing beaches. The biggest thing is a lot of times we hear, you know, oh, I have control of my dog. He's a really good dog. He likes everybody. But we're still talking about animals, and not everybody's comfortable around animals, of course, too. And we can't always predict everything. So just the safest and most conscientious thing we can do as a person with an animal is to help people feel safer on my animal. And that's to have them on a leash where you know you have control of them all the time.
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0: into the low 60s. Winds turn to the northeast around 5 miles per hour. Tuesday night, clouds beyond increase. Shower chances arrive after midnight. Lows fall back to 50. Looking at to Wednesday, mostly cloudy. Showers likely. Storms also possible during the afternoon. Highs head back to the low 60s. Wednesday night, still mostly cloudy. Still a chance for showers and storms. Lows head down to 48. And then Thursday looks dry under partly sunny skies and highs again only getting to the low 60s. This is meteorologist Phil Jensko for Marquette's Rocking Eagle.
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2: In this one, we're going to talk about Bugane Gijik, Hole in the Day, the Younger, a significant Ojibwe chief who lived from 1825 to 1868. Bugane Gijik succeeded his father, Bugane Gijik the Elder, as head chief of the Mississippi Band of Ojibwe, located in central Minnesota, at the age of 22 after his father's death in 1847. He was very confident despite his young age, and that same year, he was part of a group from multiple tribes that met with U.S. government representatives at Fond du Lac to negotiate some land sales. At this time, the Ojibwe were facing strong government pressure to sell their lands for logging, mining, and non-native settlement. During these negotiations, the young but ambitious Bugane Gijik saw a chance to take action. He suddenly got up to speak and declared that he, like his father, should be first chief of all Minnesota Ojibwe. Other groups, such as the Mille Lacs Band of Ojibwe, did not accept Bugane Gijik as first chief, but the U.S. government did. For the next two decades, Bugane Gijik played a key role in every major treaty between the Ojibwe and the U.S. government. He helped to negotiate and administer annuities, the payments that the government promised in exchange for Ojibwe lands. And when these payments were late or sometimes even stolen by corrupt officials or traders who dealt with the Ojibwe, Bugane Gijik was quick to bring attention to it. He once briefly threatened to join the Dakota warriors led by Ta Oyate Duta, also known as Little Crow, and attacking white settlements when violence broke out between the Dakota and white settlers in 1862. And although he is said to have typically presented himself in an articulate and stately manner, Bugane Gijik also used his position to gain personal benefits for himself and his family. This sparked resentment among the other Ojibwe, even in his own Mississippi band. In 1867, he helped to negotiate the treaty that created the White Earth Reservation in Minnesota. He said that all the Ojibwe in Minnesota should relocate there, but not until the government built houses for relocated families as per negotiations. On June 27, 1868, he left for Washington, D.C. for another treaty negotiation. Outside Crow Wing, he was attacked and killed by a group of Leech Lake Ojibwe. News of his death soon spread throughout Minnesota and as far away as New York. Many at the time believed that Bugane Gijik had been killed by jealous rivals or by other Ojibwe who were still angry over his actions during the U.S.-Dakota War. Decades later, the killers revealed that they had in fact been hired by a group of American and mixed-blood traders led by a merchant named Clement H. Molu. The traders were afraid that Bugane Gijik would exclude them from White Earth and they would lose their businesses. They secretly promised to pay $1,000 to each person who helped kill Bugane Gijik but never actually did so. This broken promise made the killers so angry that they finally revealed the truth. To learn more, visit MNOpedia.org.
0: This has been another Native History Minute brought to you by the Ojibwa Casinos of Baraga and Marquette.
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0: This Upper Michigan weather forecast is brought to you by Midtown Bakery in beautiful downtown Negaunee. They're not ordinary, they're extraordinary.
1: Mostly cloudy skies and light winds tonight. Lows will make it down into the mid-40s. Monday, some sunshine develops. Highs top out near 61. Winds northerly, 5 to 10 miles per hour. Monday night, mostly clear. Lows drop to 49. Winds northwest around 5 miles per hour. Tuesday, mostly sunny. Highs warm into the low 60s. Winds turn to the northeast around 5 miles per hour. Tuesday night, clouds be on increase. Shower chances arrive after midnight. Lows fall back to 15. Looking into Wednesday, mostly cloudy. Showers likely. Storms also possible during the afternoon. Highs head back to the low 60s. Wednesday night, still mostly cloudy. Still a chance for showers and storms. Lows head down to 48. And then Thursday looks dry under partly sunny skies and highs again only getting to the low 60s. This is meteorologist Phil Jensko for Marquette's Rocking Eagle. Right now it's 58.
0: Here's Marquette City Police Patrol Captain Jim Finkbeiner with advice on what not to do when you head to a city beach this summer.
2: A couple things to remember on the beach, too, is that no dogs are allowed. There's only a couple of areas in town that dogs can be. And once again, they still need to be on a leash. You know, there's plenty of garbage barrels, so no littering. No alcohol is allowed on the beach. No fires and no smoking. Now, that sounds like this big, long list of things you can't do. But honestly, if you think about what those are on those lists, those are things just to make sure that everybody enjoys their time. Nobody wants to have smoking going on around them, especially if you have young kids. The alcohol on the beach, that just kind of lends itself, especially on a hot day, for things to not go as well sometimes. So those are just some basic behavior things that, once again, are just designed for everybody to be able to have a good time and not have to worry about that.
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4: Mostly cloudy skies and light winds tonight. Lows will make it down into the mid-40s. Monday, some sunshine develops. Highs top out near 61. Winds northerly, 5 to 10 miles per hour. Monday night, mostly clear. Lows drop to 49. Winds northwest around 5 miles per hour. Tuesday, mostly sunny. Highs warm into the low 60s. Winds turn to the northeast around 5 miles per hour. Tuesday night, clouds be on increase. Shower chances arrive after midnight. Lows fall back to 15. Looking at Wednesday, mostly cloudy. Showers likely. Storms also possible during the afternoon. Highs head back to the low 60s. Wednesday night, still mostly cloudy, still a chance for showers and storms. Lows head down to 48. And then Thursday looks dry under partly sunny skies and highs again only getting to the low 60s. This is meteorologist Phil Jensko for Marquette's Rocking Eagle.
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